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in a glistening, gossamer thin material, which, once a year, they fashioned the ritual condoms reserved only.

oppress this star of slavery, as the Queen so rightly declared it, and the entire ensemble would drop away, dragging on the polished floor, leaving a most peculiar trail. Such as could be likened only to a slug, upon which a sadistic

Sweet Lou from Transformer Satellite of Love. Bowie at the helm, Ronson doing the arrangements. So good, right? 8:29, almost 8:30. Stage coming up about a half hour away. Let's fire up the Gremlin right now. We're going to go down Route 202 all the way to Delicious Heights. Listen to the Stooges!

always like this one. Allegra Krieger called Never Arriving on Wake. I am almost out of here. I've got time to cram in Today in History, then turn over the reins to Micah, who's filling in for Stace. Just a couple minutes away. But nice hanging out with you today. Hope you've enjoyed the show. This is Water From Your Eyes, new, called Knights in Armor.

0: I wanna see all my friends at once. I wanna see all my friends at once.
1: I'd do anything to get the chance to go bang. I wanna go bang.